Dan and Shay thought very seriously and for a long time about whether to put out this record. It's a message song for sure, but it's good music too. This is Say So on KJUG Country.

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1: 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Semi with a trailer stuck on Betty Drive in front of Taco Bell there, Visalia. Semi leaking oil on southbound 99 on the J Street off-ramp there. Slippery road there. Be careful north of Tulare. Two vehicles, road 200 at Avenue 152 west of Porterville up north. Large green piece of plastic in the slow lane of southbound 41 at the Fryant on-ramp, and a black Tesla Versa 3 north Armstrong at Nice. That's traffic. I'm Mike O'Neill.
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2: 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Somebody on Facebook messaged me.
1: 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Uh-huh. 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
3: 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Charlie, that's one of the worst ideas you've ever had.
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4: 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Semi with a trailer stuck on Betty Drive in front of Taco Bell Visalia. Solo vehicle into a canal on Avenue 50 just west of Road 42 south of Alpaugh. Semi leaking oil on southbound 99 and the J Street off-ramp. Slippery road there. Be careful up north. Three medium dogs on the right-hand side of southbound 41 at East Mountain View. Two vehicles tied up State Route 145 at West Lincoln and Black Tesla versus Tree on North Armstrong at Nice. That's traffic. I'm Mike O'Neill.
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2: Clearing skies this weekend. Good afternoon, South Valley. Happy Friday. Tropical storm Izelle was the supplier of yesterday's clouds and rain. Those clouds are clearing as we speak, and still a chance of isolated sprinkles today, but highs will be in the low 90s. Continued clearing tonight, and overnight lows will be in the mid-60s. Sunshine, nothing but sunshine for Saturday, a little hotter. Highs will be in the mid-90s, and next week we've got a cool down on the way just in time for the beginning of the month of September. Visalia can expect an overnight low of 65.

0: Saturday's high 96, Hanford's overnight low 66, and on Saturday also 96 degrees. With the Central Valley's most accurate forecast, I'm KC24 Chief Meteorologist AJ Fox.
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3: Clearing skies this weekend. Good afternoon, South Valley. Happy Friday. Tropical storm Izelle was the supplier of yesterday's clouds and rain. Those clouds are clearing as we speak, and still a chance of isolated sprinkles today, but highs will be in the low 90s. Continued clearing tonight, and overnight lows will be in the mid-60s. Sunshine, nothing but sunshine for Saturday, a little hotter. Highs will be in the mid-90s, and next week we've got a cool down on the way just in time for the beginning of the month of September. Visalia can expect an overnight low of 65, Saturday's high 96, Hanford's overnight low 66, and on Saturday also 96 degrees. With the Central Valley's most accurate forecast, I'm KC24 Chief Meteorologist AJ Fox.
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B-Dub, welcome to the weekend. You probably have someplace to be. Probably going to drive a little faster than the posted speed limit. Look, we all hate reckless drivers. Unfortunately, according to AAA, there's a pretty good chance we are the reckless drivers. I'll explain coming up.

Look, I love how we all complain about the maniac flying passes on the freeway while casually doing 12 over ourselves. It's B-Dub. AAA says nearly 8 out of 10 American drivers admit they speed. And our excuses are fantastic. 31% say it's to get around slower drivers. Fair. 25% just want to get there faster, although that really doesn't happen more than a few minutes. And 21% say they're speeding because they don't want to hold up traffic. That last one is beautiful. I'm breaking the law as a courtesy. 30% say speeding isn't a big deal because nobody actually drives a speed limit. You know, also fair. Basically, every driver thinks everyone else is the problem.

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It's B-dub. The early internet was ugly. It was slow, occasionally dangerous, and somehow I miss it. We'll get into that coming up.

0: 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No algorithm desperately trying to keep you angry for six more minutes. Just you, a dial-up modem, and terrible decisions. So, B-Dub, there's a post going viral asking people what old website or app they'll never forget. MySpace, AIM, Napster, Ask Jeeves, GeoCities, E-Bombs World, Yahoo Games. Remember all those? And, of course, Chat Roulette, where you learned very quickly that maybe strangers shouldn't have webcams. Honestly, though, maybe aside from that last one, I miss it. We didn't have influencers. We had a MySpace top eight, and friendships were destroyed the old-fashioned way, publicly. Later on, later
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0: rom-com and country comedy, The Comeback King, is turning into one of those movies where you spend half the time pointing at the screen going, wait, is that Brad Paisley? Jelly Roll revealed he has a small role, and Pal confirmed Miranda Lambert and Brad are in it, too. Pal plays a country star whose career completely falls apart, and he actually sings in the movie in front of Jelly, Miranda, and Brad. No pressure. Jelly says the annoying part is Glenn can apparently really sing, too. Of course he can. Handsome movie star wasn't enough. Save something for the rest of us, dude. The Comeback King hits theaters next year on February 5th. That's your breakdown.
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Another $250 in free gas. We're going to give that away a little bit later in the show. And you got one more Friday after this. Summer Red, White, and Fuel almost wrapped up. 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

0: Charlie Pierce. What else is new? I know we're, I can't believe we're already almost all the way through the summer. This year is, has literally, we say it every year we get older, it flies by a little quicker. But this year has been crazy.
1: It has been really crazy, but it's been good. It's been good. I'm just really excited. You know, I've been working for almost 2 years on this album, so to finally get it out and across the finish line and out in the world, I'm very excited.
0: What is the one thing that is still on your bucket list for the rest of the year that you're looking forward to do between now, you know, and December?
1: Oh, on my bucket list.
0: Well, not necessarily all time, but just something, you know, that's coming towards the end of the year that you're just excited. It could be a venue you're excited to play again, or just in general.
1: I'm going to London again to be a part of a really special show for Bob Harris at Royal Albert Hall. So I'm excited to go there. Wow. I'm excited for my tour. Yeah, I just think it's going to be a nice back end to the year, and hopefully no more change. Later on, later on,
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Instagram may change a little bit, especially when it comes to children accounts. That settlement the other day, a $17 billion settlement in court with the 29 states that sued Meta for making it addicting and then hiding that it is. I mean, it doesn't take much to realize that social media is designed to be addicting, keep you on it. But $17 billion, Meta made $201 billion in gross revenue in 2025 alone. I think they're going to be okay.

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That's right.

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0: Are you ready for some free gas? It's B-Dub. We're on the summer of Red, White, and Fuel for one more Friday after today. We got today and next Friday, and that's it. And then it's on to the next big contest, which we'll announce at the end of September. All right, here we go. Rebecca Vale from Fredericksburg, Virginia. 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I want it to be you. 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
2: Hello, K-Jug. 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
1: 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We can leave the night on. Welcome to B-Dub.

to do this without you doing what you do. This whole show starts and ends with you, so I hope I'm living up to your expectations. And if for any reason I'm not, drop me a DM. Let me know what I can do better.

Sir Skip It coming up in minutes, brought to you by T-Mobile. We give you a brand new country song. You tell us what you would do with it if it came up on your playlist. That's just a few away. It's Beat Up Radio.

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0: the 302 before I left for the longest ride, and then I was off my GLP-1s for like 3 weeks.
1: Yeah.
0: Oh, that was fun. The appetite came back, let me tell you. I'm going to have to be prepared for that when I hit the goal weight. But back on track now, sitting about 310 and 10 pounds away from being under 300 pounds for the first time since I was 29. I'm 43 now, so do the math.

0: I don't know what woman looked at high heels and thought, you know what would make these better? Less shoe. It's B-Dub. Jeffrey Campbell has debuted barefoot heels. There's a heel under your heel, but under the front of your foot, nothing. The ball of your foot literally is touching the ground. Chanel has a version two for around $2,000. So basically, you're paying $2,000 to walk barefoot through a parking lot, but elegantly. People online are calling them the Tetanus 2000s, which feels accurate. Like, this isn't footwear. This is a fancy way to step directly into whatever spilled outside the bar last night. Later on, later
1: on, later on, later on. 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Come on! Turn it up. It's B-Dub Radio.

highlights of tributes over the last few days from Taylor Swift. Paul McCartney said she was so bubbly and full of life. It's difficult to take in the news she's passed. There was no greater honor for me than to have her sing my song, Let It Be. Jamie Lee Curtis, the actress, they say don't meet your heroes. They were wrong about her. She's a great example for us all. Taylor Swift, A World Without Dolly doesn't feel possible, real, or right, which is so true. It's been just an emotional week in country music. That's for sure.

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I've got your breakdown of what's trending in all things country coming up next, brought to you by T-Mobile. Glenn Powell's new country movie is starting to look less like a movie cast and more like the backstage area at the CMAs. That's next.

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1: Glenn Powell's upcoming country comedy, The Comeback King, has added some serious Nashville firepower. Jelly Roll, Miranda Lambert, and Brad Paisley will all appear in the movie. Powell revealed it while Jelly was guest hosting Jimmy Kimmel Live, and apparently Glenn actually has to sing in front of all three of them, which sounds less like acting and more like an elaborate anxiety dream. Jelly says Glenn can legitimately sing, though. The movie's directed by Judd Apatow, with original music being led by Lucas Nelson and Ernest. Hits theaters February 5th. That's your breakdown.
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0: It's time for Music City Now, coming from Nashville, Tennessee. Here's your host, Jessica Wade.
1: Welcome to Music City Now. We know you're busy with Easter and March Madness close to wrapping up, but we're going to start off with our spotlight track of the week. Justin Moore with a little Dierks Bentley in there. 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

Ticking starts us off. Our spotlight track of the week is Justin Moore, of course. And yes, Dierks Bentley's in there too. Sponsored by Blue Highway. All right, let's turn now to Chris Young's latest. 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

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So Lee Brice now with Killed the Man. 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

Bryce killed the man. What a twist from the title, right? It's sponsored by Curb. Okay, here's one from the adorable Alexandra Kay. 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

That ain't how fire works, baby. Fireworks. It's so good. It's Kelsey Hart, and it's sponsored by Curb Records. Okay, now we're going to turn to a song that's really beautiful. Listen closely to the lyrics. This is John Morgan's Kid Myself. It's sponsored by Broken Bow.

kid myself. It's John Morgan. It's beautiful, about growing up, and it's sponsored by Broken Bow Records. Back in a moment with Music City Now.

sponsored by Leo 33. Now, this is a story song, and it's great. Graylin James, Water at a Wedding. Listen closely. It's sponsored by Nashville Harbor.

Water at a Wedding. What a story, huh? That's a great song. Graylin James on Music City Now. It's sponsored by Nashville Harbor. So here we've got Ashley Cook up now. The Hell You Are is sponsored by Big Loud Records.

Ashley Cook, and it's sponsored by Big Loud. All right, here we go now with the Turnpike Troubadours, Heaven Passing Through. It's sponsored by Acondo.

cruising through. It's the Turnpike Troubadours, of course, sponsored by Acondo. All right, let's go with Dustin Lynch up now. Easy to Love is sponsored by Broken Bow.

0: is Dustin Lynch. It's so easy to love. And it's sponsored by Broken Bow Records.
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0: 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Gary is sponsored by Big Loud.

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sponsored by Leo 33. Now, this is a story song, and it's great. Graylin James, Water at a Wedding. Listen closely. It's sponsored by Nashville Harbor.

Water at a Wedding. What a story, huh? That's a great song. Graylin James on Music City Now. It's sponsored by Nashville Harbor. So here we've got Ashley Cook up now. The Hell You Are is sponsored by Big Loud Records. You know.

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All right, here we go now with the Turnpike Troubadours, Heaven Passing Through. It's sponsored by Acondo.

passing through. It's the Turnpike Troubadours, of course, sponsored by Acondo. All right, let's go with Dustin Lynch up now. Easy to Love is sponsored by Broken Bow.

0: 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It's so easy to love. And it's sponsored by Broken Bow Records.
1: We're too drunk.
0: Okay, we've got Stephen Wilson Jr. now. Gary is sponsored by Big Loud.

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0: We are going to go on a date.
1: It would be a good date. 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

0: Kane Brown in the week's hottest song, Woman. Later, we'll find out if Kane's got another number one on Country Countdown USA. Each week, I'm joined by a top country star who gives me a hand counting down the hits along this week. All four of the folks from Little Big Town. It is so great to see you.
1: Good to see you, Elon.
2: Good to be with you.
0: 5 years.
3: Stop it.
1: Are you serious?
0: Well, that would be last year when we talked Nightfall.
1: Yeah.
0: Man.
1: Wow.
4: That was just like yesterday.
0: I know.
3: Was that in the middle of the pandemic?
4: That was right before.
0: So what's new? What have you been doing? Although I've seen each of you usually somewhere along the way in meetings of some kind, or, but not in here formally. So I'm really excited to have you here because
1: I've
0: got a new album that I'm dying to talk about.
1: Yeah,
3: thank you.
4: We're excited. That's what we've been up
0: at
4: to.
0: At least you got it.
3: Oh, I got it now. It always takes me a little bit longer.
0: So much going on with you guys with the new album. And also this tour that you're on, this theater tour is really kind of cool.
1: Yeah, the Fox in Atlanta. Like, I mean, we're hitting all these, like, iconic theaters in the country, which give you so much vibe and energy in the building, you know, before you even do anything.
0: We'll talk about all that stuff as we get along. I want to talk a lot about It's a Dying Art, the album that just came out, like, on Friday, the 28th.
3: Yeah.
0: So lots to talk about there. Right now it is time to get the countdown started at number 30. Here's Chase Matthew and Holding It Down.

0: Chase Matthew leading off the week's top 30. That's Holding It Down. We're counting them down here with all of the folks from Little Big Town. A new album is called It's a Dying Art, just released on Friday. And as we talk about that, maybe we begin just what you were trying to accomplish with this new album.
1: Yeah, we wanted to make a record that we really didn't have any like boundaries or anything put on us. It was just like being creative, and we started finding this collection of songs, and we wanted it to be like how the song can stand up with just an acoustic guitar and the harmonies, like, if, and then take it to like classic Little Big Town production of things that we've always loved. I think on this record you'll hear like going back to the first records that we made, just all these little like nostalgic tidbits of production that we've always loved. And I think that was kind of the goal of the record, was to highlight and exploit kind of the favorite things that we've made for many, many years.
0: Well, talking about favorite things from Little Big Town over the years, this one's more than two decades old. Hard to believe. It's Little Big

my co-host Little Big Town, their very first hit from 2005, that's Boondocks. Their new album is It's a Dying Art. We're going to talk a lot about the album, and we're going to hear some of the new music as we get along as well. Right now, though, we are at number 29 on this week's countdown. Here's Luke Combs, Rethink Some Things.

0: albums entering our countdown to number 29, Rethink Some Things. I'm Lon Helton, and coming up, my co-host Little Big Town recall their time on the road with George Strait. Country Countdown USA.
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0: Russell Dickerson at number 28, Worth Your Wild. Little Big Town, along as my co-host this week. We talked earlier that it's been 5 years since you've been in here, and I've seen you all individually here and there, but I think the last time I saw you together as a group might have been Kansas City with George Strait, Chris Stapleton.
1: Yeah. Oh, man.
0: Did you get a chance to chat with George much at those shows? Not that George is a huge chatter.
2: He's great.
3: He's so sweet.
2: He's always so kind.
1: I mean, honestly, Kimberly's daughter spends the most time with him because
3: she
0: really
3: little Dolly,
1: because she's friends with George's grandkids, and what cracks me up is that she calls him Granddaddy.
4: Is that right?
1: Dolly will go. I'm going to Granddaddy's bus, and I'll go. You're going to George's bus? She goes, yeah, Granddaddy's bus.
3: There's a picture of Dolly on the golf cart with George and his two grandkids riding to stage for George's show and that. And I'm like, Dolly, do you understand what this picture? No, she doesn't. She just adores his grandkids.
1: Someday she's going to go, I did not know that I was like with an American icon.
3: Yes.

George Strait is number one from 1999. Write this down. Little Big Town, my countdown co-host, getting back the chart at 27. Blake Shelton, Let Him In Anyway.

0: Blake Shelton at number 27, Let Him In Anyway. I'm Lon Helton. Coming up, the story behind the new album by my co-host, Little Big Town. Country Countdown
1: USA. 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Even one drink could be too many. 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
0: I'm Lon Helton, inviting you to stick around.

0: Alexandra Kay up a couple to number 26, Straight for the Heart. Little Big Town, my Countdown co-host this week, talking about your brand new album, It's a Dying Art. And let's begin there, talk about the album title.
1: A Dying Art was, of course, the song on the record that just, it was an early one that
2: it is a happy

0: the song.
1: Yeah.
0: And we're just talking about when that title kind of, I think where we are now with technology and things are just getting easier and easier and we're thinking less and less. And it's like, you know, there's the humanity of all the things that we attempt as human beings. That's what makes things special. And I think celebrating that in a musical way where, you know, it's about us.
1: Mm-hmm.
0: And, you know, I think Dying Art as well, too, that lyric, you know, it's a lot about our bond as a band after all this time, after, you know, 26 years. It speaks to that.
2: Yeah, and I think that's what struck me about that song, just not giving up on any kind of relationship. And I do want to talk some more about your new album called It's a Dying Art as we get along with Little Big Town. As we get back to the countdown at 25, here's Hudson Westbrook, Painted You Pretty.

0: Hudson Westbrook again at number 25, Painted You Pretty. We're counting them down this week with a little Big Town. New album, It's a Dying Art. And I want to talk about one of the songs that I really, really love. It's Closing Time.
1: Mm-hmm.
0: Co-written with Kelsey Ballerini.
1: Uh-huh.
0: She sings on it.
1: Yep.
0: Uh-huh. Take me through the evolution of this song.
2: That was written in the time that we were writing for her record Patterns. We were heads down writing for Kelsey's record for many, many months. And that one, I think we wrote in the mountains. And just talking about like a sexy little ditty. And Hillary Lindsay, I don't know if your fans know who she is, but she is a hell of a songwriter. Mm-hmm. And mm-hmm. So many number ones. And I always say she's like the queen of a 6-8 waltz, you know, Girl Crush.
0: Right,
2: Blue Ain't Your Color, all those songs. And so we were messing with, you know, a 6-8 vibe, and Closing Time came out, and it didn't fit Kelsey's record, but we kept all talking about it. And then one day, I think it was Jesse Joe, she's like, have you played that for the band yet, like for Little Big Town? Because I could totally hear you guys doing it. And I was like, you know, I haven't, but I will. And so

0: have played it. They loved it. And then we've all been so close to Kelsey through the years that it made perfect sense to just have her come sing on it.
1: Well, I'll tell you what, let's do something special and maybe get a little taste of the song that we're talking about. So my co-host Little Big Town, along with Kelsey Ballerini, Closing Time.

That's just a little bit of closing time for my co-host Little Big Town. You'll find it on their brand new album, It's a Dying Art, that's available now. As we get back to the chart at 24, Graylin James, Water at a Wedding.

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5: 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Frank, the customer asked for a car wash, and you told them the car wash guys are not in today. Are you not a guy that can wash a car? Come on. And Hector, safety first, yes, but also customer first. 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I am calling this out to protect a promise. 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

0: Ella Langley once again at number 23, Loving Life Again. We're counting down hits this week with Little Big Town, talking about the new album, It's a Dying Art, that just came out. I really love, too, the cover photograph, the picture of you guys in the big golden
1: frame. A lot of hard work, too, but I love how all of that turned out as well, because I do feel like it really represents the music. And
2: it's actually a photograph of a photograph. Yeah. Like, we shot in a particular way in New Orleans, and to be in a city that celebrates all types of art, all types, and gorgeous architecture, and we didn't have to fake any of that. That was just all real. And then coming back home and laying graphics on top of it, we were like, it's just something is not saying it, you know? And so Becky Fluke, photographer, she was like, you know, we should photograph the photograph. And so that's what we did. We plastered the wall.
1: Like a family picture on
0: it. It is like a family portrait of the four of you.
2: Thank you.
0: I want to get back to this week's chart along with Little Big Town. We're 22. It's Dustin Lynch, Easy to Love.

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0: Jelly Roll up a couple to number 20 with Hands Up. Jimmy, Philip, Karen, and Kimberly, all four of the folks from Little Big Town, along as my co-host this week. And up next to the countdown is Hardy. And Karen, you were at his charity event in June.
1: Yep.
0: What a lineup. Ella Langley, Lainey Wilson, Miranda Lambert.
1: Yeah, I ran into Hardy at another charity event. Mm-hmm. And then he said, are you going to be around? And would you pop up and maybe sing Girl Crush or something? And I was like, of course. And so I was about to go on, and everyone was going to sing like a song with Hardy for his charity night. And Miranda and I were standing backstage, and Lainey and Ella, and I didn't know that they were going to walk out and sing Girl Crush with me. But
0: really?
1: Miranda, I mean, we're super tight. And I guess she turned to Lainey, and Ellen was like, come on, y'all. And so they all walked out, and Hardy and I were like, this is a dream. Like, what is happening? And it was so sweet and so much fun. We Hardy and I couldn't stop smiling.
2: Aww.
1: Yeah.
0: I'll bet. I mean, that's a moment.
1: Yeah, it was a moment.

0: My co-host Little Big Town, their number one from 2014, Girl Crush. And Karen, we were just talking about you singing that song at Hardy's benefit a few months ago, but you also want to talk a little bit about Hardy.
1: Hardy is a good, he's a good guy. That he's one of those writers that is so gifted that he can go into a room with anyone and get inside their head and be in the right frame of mind for them.
0: He really is an elite writer, isn't he?
1: Oh, he's man. Great. I mean, I've never written with him, but if you're listening, Hardy.
2: Call me next time he's in.
1: Can we please?
0: Well, I promise you, we'll pass that message along to Hardy the next time he's here. And talking about him, he's joined by Eric Church, Morgan Wallen, and Tim McGraw on this song at number 19, MacArthur.

0: Hardy, along with Eric Church, Morgan Wallen, and Tim McGraw-MacArthur. I'm Lon Helton, and coming up, my co-host Little Big Town gets some dance lessons from Lainey Wilson.
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0: Dan and Shay at number 17 with Say So. Little Big Town, my countdown co-host. You want to talk about this next song in the chart? A Phone Keys Wallet from, of course, Lainey Wilson and John Mayer.
1: Yeah, well, I just love both of them as artists, and I think that's such an interesting combination. And Lainey tried to teach us that dance. You know, she has a little TikTok dance that goes with the... The Keys Wallet. It was Miranda. It was all of us.
2: Yes.
3: Phone Keys Wallet.
2: It was some kind of event we did in Nashville. I can't remember.
1: And I noticed that she never posted it. I think because we were so bad.
2: Hilarious.
1: I think our dancing sucked. But
2: we need to practice that. Let's practice it.
1: And do it again.
2: And do a video.
1: Okay, Lainey, we will not disappoint
2: you. Yes, we'll do better.
1: We love her.
0: Well, we are talking about the dance that accompanies this song from Lainey Wilson and John Mayer. They're at 16 with Phone Keys Wallet.

0: Lainey Wilson and John Mayer up one at number 16, Phone Keys Wallet. I'm Lon Helton, and coming up, my co-host Little Big Town are blown away at this year's Stagecoach. 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

0: Zach John King and number 15, Get to Drinkin'. We're counting down hits this week with Little Big Town, talking about the new album, It's a Dying Art. And I know that you've been singing some of the songs in your shows out on the road. And matter of fact, I saw this video of you guys singing Over and Over at Stagecoach. And I was thinking, if you guys can sing this at Stagecoach, you can now sing this anywhere. Because the wind must have been blowing that 40 miles an hour.
1: It was crazy.
2: I think we swallowed a few bugs.
1: Yep.
3: Yeah. I think they were clocking the wind at around like 58, 59 miles an hour, and they were going to pull us off at 60 was the breaking point of like,
0: oh, really?
3: You have to shut the festival down. And
1: which they had to do.
3: They had to do after, I mean, they would have pulled us if it was unsafe. We didn't feel unsafe, but it was, you had to concentrate to stand
4: it
3: up.
4: Like a force.
3: It was a force we never felt.
4: So I was thinking back on it. It also kind of fueled the song.
1: It did.
4: There was,
1: it totally
4: like
1: did.
4: Even when you watch that video back of that performance.

by co-hosts Little Big Town and a little taste of their song Over and Over that you'll find on their new album, It's a Dying Art, that's available now. Getting back to this week's countdown at 14, Zach Top, South of Sanity.

0: Zach Top at number 14, South of Sanity. Little Big Town, and here's my co-host this week, and we're talking about one more song from your new album. It's one written by Jimmy and Karen. Just kind of tell me about We Could Have It All.
1: We were thinking about it for our fans. I had just seen Coldplay at the stadium and taken a bunch of teenagers and watching Chris Martin turn that stadium into the most positive place. It was truly magical, just the way he would start singing one of those iconic melodies.

0: and he could start singing or playing the first notes, and they would, everyone would sing. And then at the end of the show, he was like, everybody put your phones down, put your hands up in the air, and send out all the love and energy into this world that you can. It was magical to watch teenagers and like hands up in the air, like thinking about someone that they want to send positive vibes out. And so when we were talking about those iconic moments that you experience in a concert and what you want to say and something very singable, you know.
1: Anthemic in a way.
0: Yeah, like that's what was inspiring. Ashley Monroe and Jimmy and I wrote that song, and those were the discussions on the bus that morning of like, God, wouldn't it be great to write something that right as it starts, you know, like it, the crowd could sing it, you know. So that was the goal of that one.
2: Yeah, and you're right. I really do love the message to this song. It's called We Could Have It All from my co-host Little Big Town, and you'll find it on their new album, It's a Dying Art, that's available now. Getting back to the countdown at 13, it's Morgan Wallen, Been My Night.

0: Morgan Wallen up 5 to number 13, Been By Now. I'm Lon Helton, and coming up, Luke Bryan surprises one of my co-hosts from Little Big Town. Country Countdown
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3: 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Counting down in 5, 4, 3, 2, 1. Let's go. 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

0: Lauren Elena and Chase Matthew again at number 12. That's All My Exes. We're counting them down this week with a little Big Town. And Philip, got to talk to you about this next guy. You and I were at this charity event at a local high school a number of years ago. And Luke Bryan was the featured performer. And of course, it was the night after a huge radio convention here in Nashville. You know, 4 days of talking and singing and everything else. And that night, Luke was having a pretty tough time with his voice. So he looked around the audience, and he sees him.
1: He sees Philip.
0: He sees Philip and goes, "Oh, Philip, come on up on stage."
2: Oh, my gosh, yeah.
3: What'd y'all sing?
2: I'm not sure. I think we did Boondocks or something. That he did a great job with that event. But, he was like... He pointed at his throat, like, sing something. I was like, all right, let's do Boondocks. You know, something people would know.
0: But I was thinking that, sitting in the audience, I thought, man, when you're an artist, you just have to be ready at all times.
2: You just never know.
0: Somebody looking down, I'm going to go, hey, you.
2: Yeah, yeah. You can't say no. I mean, it's Luke. He, you know, I would have looked terrible not going up there.
3: He wouldn't have let you say no.
2: Yeah, he wouldn't have let me say no.
0: Well, here's the guy who started the conversation, Luke Bryan at number 11, Country, and She Knows It.

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8: George Burge and Luke Bryan have number 10, Ride

0: George Burge and Luke Bryan again at number 10. Ride, ride, ride. We're counting them down with all four of the folks from Little Big Town. And Karen, you talked earlier about seeing Ella Langley and Miranda Lambert at a recent benefit. Give me your sense of Ella Langley.
1: It's amazing. I'm so happy for her.
2: Yeah.
1: Man, she's so incredibly talented.
2: The songs are so great.
1: Songs are undeniable.
2: She's great. Yeah, it's, you know, one of those things that we're going to look back and go, well, she just broke like a Mariah Carey record and a Whitney Houston record, and people still are not tiring of that song, and I'm not either. And then I watched a Fallon the other night, and there's Matthew McConaughey singing She's in Texas.
1: Yes! Bluegrass.
0: Yeah.
1: Wow.
0: Kinda. They were kinda singing.
2: But the She's in Texas thing, I think, is like the way, and you know, Miranda and Luke Dick wrote that with her, but is the way that launches into the chorus. It's like, it's so, it becomes like a warm blanket, even though it's got that tension in the lyric. It's easy to sing. That's another one you can sing from 90 years old to 5 years old. Yeah. They're all singing it.

0: Ella Langley's multi-week number one, Choosing Texas. We're counting them down here with the folks in Little Big Town. And Philip, up next is somebody that you wanted to talk about, John Morgan.
1: I love John Morgan. We got to meet, we did a little charity event in South Carolina.
2: Yes.
1: But Kimberly is working with the Parkinson's Foundation. And we, it was me and John and then Kimberly Perry.
2: Yeah.
1: And did the little thing. And but his voice is really cool, and he's a great writer, and he's got a great sound and a vibe. And I'm just really happy that his voice is kind of poking through here, man. He's got a great sound.
2: He does.
0: Well, the artist we're talking about is John Morgan. He's next at 9. Kid myself.

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0: Morgan Wallen and his 2 week number one, number eight this week. That's Don't We? I'm Lon Helton, and coming up, my co-host Little Big Town have a whole lot of history with Taylor Swift.
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0: Danny Chesney up one, and number seven, that's Carry On. Little Big Town, my co-host this week, and up next is Taylor Swift. Got to talk about her, and
1: I don't know what the NDA said, but are you allowed to talk about Taylor's wedding? Because, you know, some people have been in here. Kane Brown was here, and he talked about it. This is like talking about, you know, Augusta National Golf Club.
2: That's right.
3: We saw a lot of people there.
0: You did.
4: We don't really know, Lon. We don't know if we can. We did not talk about it beforehand, but now afterwards, we don't know the rule. So, I'd like to know.
2: I mean, it's clear we were there because we posted our van ride with all of our country music crowd.
3: Yeah, Nashville crowd.
5: And I do feel comfortable saying it was a great time.
2: It was a great time.
5: From top to bottom.
4: Celebration. And as spectacular and magnanimous as it was, it was warm and tender and really
2: sweet.
4: Yeah.
1: How do you accomplish those two things?
5: It's impressive.
2: You got to be
4: Taylor Swift.
3: Yeah, and I would say not having, no phones were allowed, so we were all phoneless.
4: That was wonderful.
3: And really making human connections in an environment where it seemed kind of strange, that these mix of people were all together and no phones. And we were just
5: everybody had fun and relaxed and had a great time.
3: It was really nice.
0: All right, we'll put this on pause for the moment, get her song in the countdown, and kind of figure out what we can say about Taylor Swift's wedding after we hear her song at number six, I Knew It, I Knew You.

0: Taylor Swift up one at number six, I Knew It, I Knew You. My co-host at Little Big Town, as we talked, you were guests at Taylor's wedding. All of you have known her for a very long time, right?
1: Yeah.
2: And where did you guys first meet? I mean, she was a teenager somewhere.
3: Probably backstage at some award show.
4: Well, we did that showcase in L.A., like that small little label showcase, and it was just like her and her guitar.
1: Oh, yeah. I forgot about that.
4: And we played, too, but that was one of the early times we saw her.
3: Gosh, we met her a long time ago. I remember standing side stage the first time she played CMA Fest. Because I was talking to her dad, and he was like, what's the sound going to be out there, like in the stadium? And I was like, oh, she'll be fine. Like, it's boomy and big. And now I look back at that, and I think that's so funny because she just plays stadiums all over the world.
1: That's all she plays.
2: That's all she does, right?
3: Yeah. But
2: pretty amazing.
3: She's special, special girl.
1: It was a real honor to be included in that celebration.
0: Yeah, I would think so. Also a pretty big honor to have a hit with a song that she wrote. My co-host, Little Big Town, and Better Man.

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1: We're Little Big Town, here with Lon Helton.
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0: Stella Lefty again at number five with Boston. Little Big Town, my countdown co-host, and while I listened to her, you were telling me that you guys really love Stella.
1: Mm. I think she is adorable. Mm-hmm. Like, I think there's just something, that intangible star quality.
0: Mm-hmm. She's got that spark.
1: She does, and she, the way she connects with her fans, and then, like, I saw her the other night, and she popped up with Mumford & Sons at Madison Square Garden and held her own. She got up there and sang Boston with them, and it was incredible. And, you know, she just dances around like she's full of joy. Mm-hmm. Like, she's really enjoying the moment of this, and I think we're going to be watching her for a long time.
2: I think it's a big sign when my girls walk around the house singing this song together, and Dolly's 9 years old. And when you get a nine-year-old just singing your song at the top of your lungs, it's always a good sign that you got a hit on your hands.
1: I'm excited for her.
0: Yeah, and really a lot of buzz about Stella Lefty lately, and she is there at number five with Boston. Moving on to number four, it's Kane Brown and Woman.

0: Kane Brown up a couple to number four with Woman. Little Big Town, my co-host. And I got to tell you, when Kane was in here, he was telling me about seeing you guys at Taylor Swift's wedding.
1: It was awesome. I loved the country music community that was in the corner, all hanging out together. It was just nice seeing everybody. And Miranda walked up to us, and she's like, yeah, we're all back here in the corner. Y'all should come hang out with us. So we went over there, and it was Kelsey and Little Big Town, and yeah, it was just nice getting to hang out with everybody.
2: I really enjoyed talking to him and his wife. We had a great conversation. I really liked the both of them so much.
3: I just remember when I was talking to him earlier in the night at one of those little bars, Tom Cruise walked up and introduced himself to Kane.
0: Seriously.
3: Seriously. I was like, okay, well, what a party.
0: Did you see Tom coming your way before
3: he got there?
0: And so what are you thinking?
3: I was like, hey, I'm like Philip. He just kind of put his hand out to say hello, and we said hello.
4: Simple as that.
3: What are you having to drink, Tom?
0: What do you say to

0: Bailey Zimmerman at number 3, Chevy Silverado.
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0: Gnarly Mornings, 106.7 K Jug Country. This is a crazy story. And you're saying that these were identical twins, four of them, right?
1: Four of them. So this couple in Australia, they already had four kids between the two of them, ages 1 to 10.
0: Now, is this using the drugs that make you fertility drugs?
1: No, they said they naturally, no fertility treatments, no nothing. So one egg split into four different pieces, four different babies, and they shared a single placenta.
0: So same DNA,
1: same.
0: Four of them.
1: Four. How in the world?
0: Wow.
1: Do you carry four babies at one?
0: Okay, now girls, I think raising girls are easy the first in the formative years till they're 10. Because you could say, read a book, sit there in the corner. Or boys are like, run around punching things.
1: Boy, do I know, yes.
0: But then when tides turn, when they become teenagers, and they could come home with babies. They could come home with things. And now you're like, whoa. And
1: yeah, take it back.
0: And you talk about, you talk about a different, I don't know, girls are a little more complicated, I would say.
1: Yeah, the later years.
0: Men are more caveman simpletons.
1: Yes, jeans, t-shirt, and video games.
0: Hey, but four of them.
1: I know. Huh?
0: Think about that. Just to go to the store? You need help.
1: I wouldn't.
0: Yeah, you would take advantage of all those things.
1: Yes, everybody would deliver things to me.
0: Four. But it's like painting the Golden Gate Bridge. The minute you finish, you gotta do it again. It's like,
1: I remember watching my friend that had twins, and she would change one diaper on the bed, and then the other one is laying there on the little back, right? Nope. Twists over, and then goes, and then she's gotta get him back. I'm like, good.
0: If you're in a restaurant and you use the koala changing table, you can't put four on there.
1: No.
0: That's dangerous.
1: It is. I mean, three are gonna be sitting on the dirty floor. I don't know how that works.
0: Well, here's actually the girls. This is them introducing themselves, and it's weird they can already sing and they're sisters.
2: Sisters do as sisters should.
0: Yeah.
2: We're all together, sisters. I'm Janet.
0: Oh, she's cute.
3: I'm Holly.
0: Oh yeah, number two.
4: I'm Nora.
0: Oh, look at Nora. There's always a bad one.
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0: Gnarly Mornings, 106.7 K-Jug Country. It is National Tequila Day. And I remember, just like yesterday, this wonderful play. 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
0: Please, no wagering. This is important. All right, so Trish and I, we got invited to a tequila party last night. It was pretty crazy.
2: Yeah, really? Who was there?
0: Well, Jose Cuervo was already there before anyone else got there. And he was introducing himself to everybody and like, hey, I already met him three times, but I don't care.
2: That sounds about right. Did Patron show up?
0: Oh, yeah. Patron, he was all fancy, dressed up. He's kind of, he pulled in the valet parking and he kind of made everybody feel like underdressed.
2: Ah, classic Patron. What about 1800?
0: Oh, he kept telling everybody, back in my day, even though nobody knew what he was talking about, then back in my day, he was stupid.
2: That's a great impression of 1800.
0: Yeah, exactly. It sounds just like him.
2: Was Don Julio there?
0: Oh, absolutely. He spent the whole night giving advice that nobody asked for. Something. This all makes sense now. Okay, Don.
2: I bet Casamigos showed up with way too many friends.
0: Yep, nobody actually. He wasn't even invited. Oh. Somebody said, why are you here hanging out with us?
2: Did you see Espolin?
0: Oh, he challenged everyone to an arm wrestling. Yeah. And then he wanted a Lucha Libre off the table.
2: Oh, of course he did. What about Taramana?
0: Nicest guy in the party. Spent the whole night grilling carne asada and saying, are you hungry? Are you hungry? Very, very nice.
2: Oh, yeah. He did ask me about 12 times. And then did Chase Azul show up?
0: Oh. Everybody started acting sophisticated, holding their glass with their pinky up. I said, oh, I hear hits of vanilla in this tequila.
2: Did anything go wrong?
0: Well, only when Jose Cuervo convinced everyone karaoke was a good idea.
2: Oh, how'd that end?
0: Well, let's just say at midnight, Don Julio was singing Friends in Low Place. His Patron was hugging strangers. And I'm pretty much sure there were no clothes involved.
2: Oh, happy National Tequila Day.
3: Oh, yeah. One tequila, two tequila, three tequila, four.

0: Derek Carr, you're retired. 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

0: $100. 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

0: 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It's National Cousin Day, and we have taken the time to research it, and we found out that in Illinois, it is now illegal to marry your first cousin.
1: Thank goodness.
0: Yes. Well, I don't know. I'm pretty tight with my cousin Sandy, first cousins. I mean, as long as we don't breed, you don't want a two-tailed monkey child.
1: As long as you don't breathe.
0: Yeah, I'm just kidding. I do love her. I'm going to call her though and let her know that this is never happening.
1: Okay, I'm sure she will appreciate that.
2: Hello.
0: Sandy, I just want you to meet my partner, Trish.
1: Hi, Sandy. How are you?
2: I'm good. How are you?
1: Working with your cousin over here.
0: Hey, the reason we're calling is I just found out that in Illinois, you can't marry your first cousin, so don't even think about it.
2: Damn it.
1: You know, I'm a wedding photographer, but I would not photograph that wedding.
2: Well, that's okay.
0: No, that's discrimination.
2: We don't want other family members to talk, you know?
0: I think they'd probably be dishonest anyway. I mean, it's not like you're marrying your brother Doug. Now, that would be weird.
2: Yeah, I'm not really sure I'm
1: going to
2: do that.
1: Oh, gross. Sandy, you guys have the most interesting family. That's all I can say.
2: Yeah, thank you. Nice to meet you.
1: You too.
0: All right, I gotta go. I gotta call all the other cousins.
2: All right. Bye, love you, bye.
0: In a non-marrying kind of way.
1: You need to hang up.
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11: Skies clearing this weekend and temperatures slowly trending lower. Hello, South Valley. It's the last weekend of August. After finishing last week with isolated showers and high humidity,

0: Some clearing will be welcome. Highs will be in the low to mid 90s. Overnight lows will drift into cooler territory, upper 50s to low 60s, and the humidity drops as well. On Tuesday, September begins, and we start the month with highs in the upper 80s, which is well below normal, even for the beginning of meteorological fall. With the Central Valley's most accurate forecast, I'm KC24 Chief Meteorologist AJ Fox.
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0: morning's 106.7 KJUG Country. Well, the owner of the 49ers got in a little bit of trouble. The man went to Ohio and got caught in a prostitution sting at a trailer park. He is a millionaire, maybe a billionaire.
1: And he couldn't afford better?
0: I guess not. Went to the trailer trash. Ooh. And his name is Jed. The Raiders are playing the 49ers. You know, I'm a Raider fan.
1: Uh-huh.
0: And I went to Cleveland, just Ohio, last week.
1: Yeah, I'm
0: 2 weeks ago.
1: Glad you didn't get caught in a sting.
0: Yes, I know. At least I didn't get caught in a trailer park. No. But it made me think of this, old Jed.
2: Come and listen to a story about a man named Jed. Owns the 49ers, but in Ohio instead. Felt kind of lonely, so he thought that he would stay and find a gal that he could easily pay. He's a billionaire, offering $140 to trailer trash. Next thing you know, he's at the trailer park. Ain't no gal, her texts have all gone dark. Police said, Jed, this here is a sting. Now Niners fans have an embarrassing thing. Maybe Jed's luck will be better on Thursday when the Niners and Raiders play in Vegas, Sin City, Nevada, legal prostitution.
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0: Hello, K-Jug. Who's this?
4: This is Kathy Cartwright.
0: No way! Yay!
1: Oh, thank God you called.
0: Yes.
4: Sorry, I was running a little late this morning, so I just got in the car.
0: Cassie, I don't run at all. That's what I do.
1: If he's running, you better run faster because something about to eat us.
0: That's right.
1: Your who is Kyle.
4: Correct.
0: All right, so what are you guys going to do with your money?
4: We are going to go on a date.
0: It would be a good date. 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
4: Oh, perfect. I love it.
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1: Hey, it's Gnarly Charlie for GA Motorsports. Labor Day weekend is coming up, and I've been thinking, we call it Labor Day, but let's give credit where credit is due. Moms, no labor. I've worked some long days in my life, but nobody's ever stood next to me screaming, "Push, Gnarly, push!" Mom upside down is wow. So this Labor Day, I say mom deserves something fun. I'm not talking flowers or another scented candle. I'm talking GA Motorsports. How about a quad? A dirt bike? A wave runner? A side-by-side for the whole family. And guys, here's the genius of the side-by-side. You look mom straight in the eye and you say, "Honey, I bought this for you." Then somehow, you end up driving all weekend. Everybody wins. So make this Labor Day weekend a fun one. And tell them Gnarly Charlie sent you. Mom did the labor, so let's go have the fun. GA Motorsports on the corner of Burke and Middle King in Visalia. Now you know, let's go.
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Latest from Dylan Scott. It's like writing a letter. Hey, dear Big City, it's from me. 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

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Man, I was just a kid myself. So who am I going to kid? Myself? It's John Morgan. I love this song. It's K-Jug.

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Got Toby Keith's family to sign off on this because they used his voice in this. They could do drunk.

0: Valley Mornings 106.7 K-Jug Country. Well, it is National Rock, Paper, Scissor Day. Now, rock, paper, scissors is, you know, the rock, the paper, the scissors. Since 1926, has not changed. And I thought to myself, you know, Charles, we need to update that. So, I have decided to take it upon myself to invent a new way to play Rochambeau.
1: Okie dokie.
0: No, listen. No, stay with me on this.
1: I'm right here.
0: I already changed the name to Gnarly Mango. Okay?
1: Okay.
0: Sounds good. Gnarly Mango. Hey, you want my Gnarly Mango? Yeah. Okay. So, but here's the three. I also call it Bull, Beaver, Bigfoot. Okay?
1: Okay.
0: So, Bull, Beaver, Bigfoot. Now, a bull, you use your, like, your pinky and your pointer finger. That's a bull.
1: Like the rock sign.
0: It looks like, well, it kind of looks like the, but like two down or devil, right?
1: This is the rock sign.
0: Oh, rock. I thought you were saying rock.
1: Rock and roll.
0: Rock and roll. Yes, it's rock and roll. Almost I Love You. Uh-huh. But you put that on your hand flat because it's like one, two, three, bull sign.
1: Gotcha.
0: Okay?
1: All right.
0: Beaver, it's a little bit different. It's the palm of your hand like a rock, but it's just the direction of the dam. So it's like so it's either bull sign, beaver dam, and Bigfoot. We're just going to have a wide open hand like this, like I got a big old foot.
1: Okay.
0: Now, who beats who? Bull charges through and destroys the dam. Obviously, everybody knows that, of course.
1: Yeah,
0: Beaver builds a dam. Bigfoot comes lumbering through and trips over the dam. So Bigfoot's down, Beaver wins. So Beaver versus Bigfoot, the dam wins, okay? Bigfoot beats Bull because Bigfoot would just grab the bull like a motorcycle and then fling him across the world. So that's obviously that's makes perfect sense.
1: So Bigfoot is the winner chicken dinner.
0: Well, so Bigfoot beats a bull, but a dam beats him because he trips over it.
1: Okay.
0: Yes.
1: All right.
0: He didn't see it because he's Bigfoot.
1: All right.
0: All right. So the game is Bull, Beaver, Bigfoot, or Gnarly Mango. Okay. And then we play, but we're changing it. Okay. You want to play real quick?
1: Yes.
0: All right. One, two, three, go. Oh, you did a dam. I did, which is the beaver, but I did the bullhorn, and the bullhorn was, I would have knocked the dam over.
1: Okay.
0: Now, if I had done Bigfoot, right, and you done dam, whoop, I would have lost.
1: Gotcha. All right.
0: Game has changed. It's updated. Who doesn't want to play the three Bs? Bull, Beaver, Bigfoot. Come on now.
1: Say that 10 times fast.
0: This is a game changer. It's K-Jug.
2: It's Gnarly Morning. Wake up on the gnarly side of the bed on K-Jug.
0: Hey, it's Gnarly Charlie for G.

0: Motorsports. Labor Day weekend is coming up, and I've been thinking, we call it Labor Day, but let's give credit where credit is due. Moms, no labor. I've worked some long days in my life, but nobody's ever stood next to me screaming, "Push, gnarly, push!" Mom upside down is wow. So this Labor Day, I say mom deserves something fun. I'm not talking flowers or another scented candle. I'm talking GA Motorsports. How about a quad? A dirt bike? A wave runner? A side-by-side for the whole family. And guys, here's the genius of the side-by-side. You look mom straight in the eye and you say, "Honey, I bought this for you." Then somehow, you end up driving all weekend. Everybody wins. So make this Labor Day weekend a fun one. And tell them Gnarly Charlie sent you. Mom did the labor, so let's go have the fun. GA Motorsports on the corner of Burke and Middle King in Visalia. Now you know, let's go. Listen to the
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3: Skies clearing this weekend and temperatures slowly trending lower. Hello, South Valley. It's the last weekend of August. After finishing last week with isolated showers and high humidity, some clearing will be welcome. Highs will be in the low to mid 90s. Overnight lows will drift into cooler territory, upper 50s to low 60s, and the humidity drops as well. On Tuesday, September begins, and we start the month with highs in the upper 80s, which is well below normal, even for the beginning of meteorological fall. With the Central Valley's most accurate forecast, I'm KC24 Chief Meteorologist AJ Fox.
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Gnarly Mornings 106.7 K-Jug Country. This town's been good to us. Think of everything it did. Don't forget that. It's K-Jug.

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1: 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So it is National Power Ranger Day, National Cherry Parfait, National, it's just weird stuff.
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2: Didn't you win an award recently for some kind of commercial here?
1: I just won an award. It's called a Radio Mercury Award.
2: And it's kind of a big deal.
1: I guess in the commercial radio world, it would be like an Oscar.
2: Yes.
1: Right?
2: Yes.
1: For commercials, not for radio people. But, okay, you know what the weird part is?
2: Hmm.
1: So I won this national award. I didn't even know I was nominated. And if I were to pick the commercial to submit, uh-huh, I would not have ever sent this one. I don't even think it's that good of a commercial. I think it's okay.
2: I think it was a great commercial.
1: I would thought it needed some sound effects and some music or something, and there's none in there. But that's the category. What was the category? It was a...
2: Won the single spot radio station group network category.
1: Yes.
2: For the end of the world for your thing on Mulligan's.
1: Right. So it's a Mulligan spot.
2: Yeah.
1: But here's the weird part of all that stuff is that I really didn't think it was that good. And then I won.
2: Yes.
1: And ironically, I flunked radio at Fresno State. Okay. And it's what I do for a living. It's what I, every day.
2: Yeah.
1: And it was Dr. Wilson. And I remember sending I used to have a danger boy. His name was Matt. Matt, the producer, I called him.
2: Okay.
1: And Matt would go out on the streets or whatever, and I'd get him just jump in a fountain or whatever. And so I go, he goes, well, the professor's in there, Dr. Wilson.
2: Uh-huh.
1: I go, bust in there right now and tell him you're live on the air with Gnarly Charlie and try to change my grade.
2: Oh, jeez.
1: And this is, cell phones were relatively new.
2: Uh-huh.
1: He's got that big old brick, and he goes in there, hey, we're live on the radio on Froggy Country. And he goes, Gnarly Charlie's here. And you flunked him, and he wants you to change his grade. He goes, absolutely not. I'm like, what? I do it for a living. He goes, he doesn't care.
2: He goes, too bad.
1: The grade stands. I go, oh. So.
2: Well, it is a big deal. So I didn't know how big of a, I'm new to radio, right?
1: Mm-hmm.
2: And I said, this thing over here, I mean, it's a little work of art. It looks kind of like an odd light bulb situation.
1: It looks like a pregnant taser to me.
2: A pregnant taser.
1: Or it looks like a tube from a television set or something. Radio used to have all these tubes too, like that.
2: And then it's got the little knobbies on top. So I'm like, this thing has to light up, right?
1: Well,
2: but it doesn't. But I think I'm going to try to make it light up.
1: Let's put it on Facebook.

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1: Exactly, right?
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You're drinking water. 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But I'm afraid that little surprise probably going to have my eyes. 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

Well, it's a good thing that Lauren Elena's husband is not the jealous type. You know, it was actually his idea to get Chase Matthew on the track. And here she is now. It's called All My Exes. Welcome to the show. It's Ransom, Lauren Elena, 106.7 KJUG Country. I know.

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0: skies clearing this weekend and temperatures slowly trending lower. Hello, South Valley. It's the last weekend of August. After finishing last week with isolated showers and high humidity, some clearing will be welcome. Highs will be in the low to mid 90s. Overnight lows will drift into cooler territory, upper 50s to low 60s, and the humidity drops as well. On Tuesday, September begins, and we start the month with highs in the upper 80s, which is well below normal, even for the beginning of meteorological fall. With the Central Valley's most accurate forecast, I'm KC24 Chief Meteorologist AJ Fox.
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Pretty. It's Hudson Westbrook, 106.7 KJET Country. I must be in some sort of a painter mood right now because why don't we do some Kojo? Here's the painter, 106.7 KJET Country.

0: The grind is on. 106.7 KJUG Country. Ransom Garcia hanging out with you on this beautiful Saturday. 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

anything about Brantley Gilbert, you know how much he does for the veterans. And what a cool quote from Brantley. He says that the reason why he's so involved is because of his idol, Toby Keith. He says, quote, "Toby was doing God's work. As a fan, I just sat back and watched, and now I get to do it too." It's Brantley. 106.7 KJUG Country.

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8: Skies clearing this weekend and temperatures slowly trending lower. Hello, South Valley. It's the last weekend of August. After finishing last week with isolated showers and high humidity, some clearing will be welcome. Highs will be in the low to mid 90s. Overnight lows will drift into cooler territory, upper 50s to low 60s, and the humidity drops as well. On Tuesday, September begins, and we start the month with highs in the upper 80s, which is well below normal, even for the beginning of meteorological fall. With the Central Valley's most accurate forecast, I'm KC24 Chief Meteorologist AJ Fox.
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That song's so good. It's Morgan Wallen, Been By Now, 106.7 KJET Country. We're doing a commercial-free Ransom Garcia. Music on the way from Cole Swindell, Carly Pierce. We got Luke Combs, Stella Lefty, and more. Right now it's Justin Moore, 106.7 KJET Country.

We don't have to worry about that with our next song. Stella Lefty has been very vocal. It's about her boyfriend, Vincent Mason. Went viral earlier this year, still going strong, and it's called Boston. On a

0: to give another $100 to. 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

to Drinking. It's Zach John King, 106.7 KJA Country. And that actually sounds like a good plan. It's a good thing we teamed up again with our friends from Bud Lights for the KJA Country Talent Showdown. It's a talent competition that's coming to the Tulare County Fair again this year on Thursday, September 17th. Now, you can get the info and sign up to show off your talents right now at kjug.com. And check this out. The winner is going to win a trip for Nashville and their own talent showcase with music executive and talent agents as well. So sign up today at

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1: Hey, it's Gnarly Charlie for GA Motorsports. Labor Day weekend is coming up, and I've been thinking, we call it Labor Day, but let's give credit where credit is due. Moms, no labor. I've worked some long days in my life, but nobody's ever stood next to me screaming, "Push, Gnarly, push!" Mom upside down is wow. So this Labor Day, I say mom deserves something fun. I'm not talking flowers or another scented candle. I'm talking GA Motorsports. How about a quad? A dirt bike, a wave runner, a side-by-side for the whole family. And guys, here's the genius of the side-by-side. You look mom straight in the eye and you say, "Honey, I bought this for you." Then somehow, you end up driving all weekend. Everybody wins. So make this Labor Day weekend a fun one. And tell them Gnarly Charlie sent you. Mom did the labor, so let's go have the fun. GA Motorsports on the corner of Burke and Middle King in Visalia. Now you know. Let's go.
0: The summer.

We got more chances for you to win this money. You and, well, somebody that you love as well. Who's your who? Details up online at KJug.com, and the winning starts back up Monday morning. It's Ransom Garcia with Tyler Hubbard.

If you watch the TV show Ted Lasso, you probably remember Ted is always telling his players to be a goldfish because, you know, they have short memories. Well, I saw that Kenny Chesney just released a new song called Goldfish, which is actually a tribute to the show. It's going to be on his new album, Silver Sands Marina, dropping next month. And here's Kenny right now with Carry On, 106.7.

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It's Megan Maroney on 106.7 K Jug Country. It'd be really, really cool if you won this money. And this winning starts back up on Monday morning. Okay, I'm talking you, a friend, maybe your partner, your bartender, or hey, you know, it could just be somebody that you just met the last couple of days. 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
2: Skies clearing this weekend and temperatures slowly trending lower. Hello, South Valley. It's the last weekend of August. After finishing last week with isolated showers and high humidity, some clearing will be welcome. Highs will be in the low to mid 90s. Overnight lows will drift into cooler territory, upper 50s to low 60s, and the humidity drops as well. On Tuesday, September begins, and we start the month with highs in the upper 80s, which is well below normal, even for the beginning of meteorological fall. With the Central Valley's most accurate forecast, I'm KC24 Chief Meteorologist AJ Fox.
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You know, a couple of years ago, Drew Baldridge made country music history by becoming the first artist to ever take a song all the way to number one, entirely independent. And this song has become a family milestone. First dances, proud parents everywhere. It's She's Somebody's Daughter, Drew Baldridge, 106.7 KJUG Country.

I saw that one of the reasons why Riley Green decided to release this next song is because he started to realize that he was getting a reputation as being the guy who's always putting out sad songs. So he wanted to put one out that wasn't. This is Think As You Drunk, 106.7 KJ Country.

0: Here. It's 106.7 K Jug Country. And hey, listen, we have more chances for you to win some money starting up Monday morning, okay? 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

definitely doing it commercial free. All of your favorites coming up in this long song set. Music on the way from Jason Aldean, Russell Dickerson, Luke Bryan, and more. It's 106.7 KJUG Country. Here's Randy.

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player. Well, apparently, the new shoe that she just dropped was inspired by Taylor Swift. Yeah. Caitlin says the new shoe inspired by Taylor's friendship bracelets. And I would imagine with

player. Well, apparently, the new shoe that she just dropped was inspired by Taylor Swift. Yeah. Caitlin says the new shoe inspired by Taylor's friendship bracelets. And I would imagine with that kind of connection, these things are probably going to sell like hotcakes once they're available. It's Taylor 106.7 KJUG Country.

0: It's Hardy on 106.7 K Jug Country. Hey, if you or somebody you know are in a band and have been trying to get that big break, listen up because this could be it for you, okay? The K Jug Country Talent Showdown is back with Bud Light. And what's cool about this is that the winner is going to get a trip to Nashville with an own talent showcase with music executives and talent agents as well. So if you want all the details, go get signed up right now at kjug.com.
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2: Skies clearing this weekend and temperatures slowly trending lower. Hello, South Valley. It's the last weekend of August. After finishing last week with isolated showers and high humidity, some clearing will be welcome. Highs will be in the low to mid 90s. Overnight lows will drift into cooler territory, upper 50s to low 60s, and the humidity drops as well. On Tuesday, September begins, and we start the month with highs in the upper 80s, which is well below normal, even for the beginning of meteorological fall. With the Central Valley's most accurate forecast, I'm KC24 Chief Meteorologist AJ Fox.
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0: better. A side-by-side for the whole family. And guys, here's the genius of the side-by-side. You look mom straight in the eye and you say, honey, I bought this for you. Then somehow, you end up driving all weekend. Everybody wins. So make this Labor Day weekend a fun one. And tell them Gnarly Charlie sent you. Mom did the labor, so let's go have the fun. GA Motorsports on the corner of Burke and Middle King in Visalia. Now you know, let's go.
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thing where you're up late, you decide to text that person that you probably shouldn't be talking to. Well, that's what this song's all about. It's Carter Faith. Nothing better to do. 106.7 KJUG Country.

you know what they say. They hate us because they ain't us. There's a new poll that shows the most hated states in the country. And spoiler alerts, we live in the most hated state. You know why, guys? It's because you guys wish you guys can be here. I'll tell you all about it here in 2 songs, 6 minutes. 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

0: I Can't Love You Anymore. It's Ellen Langley and Morgan Wallen on 106.7 KJ Country. And that kind of segues beautifully into this story that I just saw. There's a new poll that is going around right now. It's going viral this weekend, talking about the least favorite states. And spoiler alert, we live in the most hated state in the union, guys. You know what they say? They hate us because they hate us. Yeah. California has the most states that hate us, with 11, including nearly every state out west. Florida also dislikes us for some reason, but come on, guys. We know why. People are jealous. We got every single ecosystem in California. We're the fourth largest economy in the world. Again, they hate us because they hate us. For what it's worth, we do hate Texas the most. But Texas did return the favor, not loving California. Let's see what else is on here. New Mexico and Oklahoma also did not like Texas. And then Alaska is anti-Texas as well. Maybe that's a big state envy or something. I don't know. But what do you guys think? Sound off on our social media. You can follow us on Facebook and Instagram at 1067 KJUG Country.
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5: Skies clearing this weekend and temperatures slowly trending lower. Hello, South Valley. It's the last weekend of August. After finishing last week with isolated showers and high humidity, some clearing will be welcome. Highs will be in the low to mid 90s. Overnight lows will drift into cooler territory, upper 50s to low 60s, and the humidity drops as well. On Tuesday, September begins, and we start the month with highs in the upper 80s, which is well below normal, even for the beginning of meteorological fall. With the Central Valley's most accurate forecast, I'm KC24 Chief Meteorologist AJ Fox.
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I just read the other day that that song is becoming one of John Mayer's most streamed songs ever, and he doesn't even sing on it. He just plays the guitar. It's Phones, Keys, Wallet, and You, Lainey Wilson with John Mayer on the strings. It's 106.7 KJUG Country, Ransom Garcia. We're doing a commercial-free Parker McCollum now. 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

Thank you so much for hanging out today. My name is Ransom. I'll be back in your radio tomorrow at noon. We'll leave you tonight with some Graylin James. 106.7 KJ Country.

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